Thanks a lot, everybody. Thank you. Here's one called Over Big Top. Over Big Top.

what we can do with this lovely, lovely thing that goes past all racial conflict and all kinds of conflicts in this reflective tune. And sometime in your life, you will have occasion to say, what is this thing called time? You know, what is that? Where does it go? What does it do? Most of all, is it alive? Is it a thing that we cannot touch, and is it alive? And then one day you look in the mirror, how old? We leave you with that one.

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0: does it go? 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We leave you with that one.
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day is putting on yesterday's clothes. I stay silent so Sunday doesn't try and get to know me. Looking through the mirror and behind at the night, I need a coffee or excitement or my eyes to be tight. Like the end of a TV season where someone must die.

myself hearty in full screen. I look like a pin-up on a partition wall, but with the eyes cut out and darts through. She had the look of a fox that wasn't walking away when you catch them in your street and it's still almost day, and they don't give a fuck.

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No rhyme or reason, came for the queen, that's treason. You'll get defeated, broken down and fleeted, yeah. Energy depleted, it's getting heated.

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I take the food in my chain, we're training new recruits. With fatal guillotine, what it means. When bullets swings from the high block like rocks, I'm from a sling. Push through like George Bush, Operation Wolf shots on the block. 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A entourage squad, push through Zanzibar like herds of cattle. Herds of plays the war like a shadow. 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

Rest in peace, Ismael Brinsley. 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We need about 1,000 more of you, my nigga. 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

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Lost in the darkness. 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Lost in the darkness. Lost in the darkness. Lost in the darkness. Lost in the darkness. Lost in the darkness. Lost in the darkness. Lost in the darkness. Lost in the darkness. Lost in the darkness. Lost in the darkness. Lost in the darkness. Lost in the darkness. Lost in the darkness. Lost in the darkness. Lost in the darkness. Lost in the darkness. Lost in the darkness. Lost in the darkness. Lost in the darkness. Lost in the darkness. Lost in the darkness. Lost in the darkness. Lost in the darkness. Lost in the darkness. Lost in the darkness. Lost in the darkness. Lost in the darkness. Lost in the darkness. Lost in the darkness. Lost in the darkness. Lost in the darkness. Lost in the darkness. Lost in the darkness. Lost in the darkness. Lost in the darkness. Lost in the darkness.

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1: 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That's all I need right there.
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0: Hey, that nigga, Bevel, that's right there, man.
2: Yo, Dak, get a Dutch from that store.
0: Get a Dutch, baby.
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Hear the trumpets, hear the pipers, 100 million angels sing.

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Listen to the words long written down when the man comes around.

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0: That means everything is cool by Harleen.
1: Vamos embora.

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Yeah, yeah, yeah. I think I think the day, yeah, yeah, yeah. Yeah, yeah, yeah. I think I think the day, yeah, yeah, yeah. Then they start.

agree that nature can't do without rhythm. But rhythm can get along without nature. This rhythm, a stylized spring.